0: I'm off of here. There's only one, and that's me. You understand? Before I left fighting, you understand? Sucker think he good, and sucker think he can whoop me. And I know he can't whoop me. Hey, boy, then the whole style is tough.
1: Drop it.